What's going on, everybody? It's your boy, Tony D on the radio. That's right, you're cruising inside another episode of the New Artist Profile. We're excited this week, man, because we've got some solid music, and we're continuing our June jazz segment. And we thank everyone who's reached out to us and said, Tony, we like those jazz songs that you've been playing. And we're going to give you it for a couple of more weeks. So, guys, make sure that you stream and download not only the jazz joints that you hear in this broadcast, but the other songs that are brought to you, because we've got some new music to give you from some emerging and up-and-coming gospel recording artists. I'm telling you, this is a solid broadcast this week. We want to thank this station for bringing the NAP show to you, and, yep, you over there. We're going to start off the show with a hot one. This is Tamaya J with her John P. Key cover of Never Shall Forget. And you know what I'm about to say next? Let's go. Oh, yeah.

That's Tamaya J right there with the 2026 version of John P. Key's classic Never Shall Forget. We're getting ready to give you something really, really dope. All the way from California, my man Rick Dorn with his current single, I'm Blessed. Check it out right here on

Yes, sir. That's a hot track right there. That's my man Rick Dorn, all the way from California, with his current single entitled I'm Blessed. All right, here's one we highlighted last week for the very first time. And you guys loved it, so we're bringing it back to you. This is Angela Hunter with Sweeter.

0: That's right. Every day with Jesus is sweeter than the day before. Angela Hunter right there with her single Sweeter. All right, guys, let's go back to the top of the show. We gave you Tamaya J and her rendition of Never Shall Forget What You've Done For Me. I love that. John P. Key made it famous. And Tamaya J is introducing it to a new, younger audience. So we're excited about that. Then we gave you Rick Dawn with I'm Blessed. Angela Hunter from Columbia, South Carolina gave you Sweeter. You're locked into the sweetest, dopest, hottest independent recording artist show anywhere on the dial. The New Artist Profile, guys, we've been doing it for a very long time, and we're going to continue to highlight and introduce to you some of the freshest music that gospel music industry has to offer. You know what? We're coming back with the June Jazz segment, and we're going to highlight something brand new from recording artist Rodney Skinner, along with Reggie Parker and Jason Hendrickson. And we might throw in something a little bit special at the end of the broadcast. So stick and stay right where you are. Go ahead and get your snack. Come on back. Tell a neighbor, tell a friend that Tony D on the radio is bringing you some solid music this week. Well, I bring you solid music every week, so that's not nothing new. But tell them that Tony D is on your radio dial right now on the NAP show. We'll be right back. And for those of you who are going to get a snack, bring me something back too. Don't leave me out.
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Hey, everyone. Welcome back to the Independent Connection. It's me, Timalyn Atkins, that PR diva. And I am here, as always, to let you know exactly what those awesome independent artists are out here doing as they rep the kingdom with excellence. As you know, each week I am super excited to let you know who my featured artist of the week is. And this week, it is no different. So, without further ado, my featured artist of the week is none other than recording artist T. Rand. He is more than just an artist. He's a songwriter. He mentors other artists. He's a business owner and supports so many in despair through his nonprofit. He has a beautiful, inspiring single out titled More of You, written to draw listeners back to God's presence, purpose, and truth with his deeply rooted messages of faith, surrender, and divine resilience.

0: Excellence. If you have not downloaded this new single, we highly recommend that you do so. It will truly bless your soul. Hey artists, this week inside the industry, YouTube will now automatically apply AI content labels to realistic AI-generated videos on its platform, even when creators have not disclosed the use of AI themselves. Creators who believe their content has been incorrectly flagged will be able to update their disclosure status in YouTube Studio. However, in certain cases, AI disclosures will be permanent and cannot be removed. Remember, artists, staying in the know and making the best choices for your music career is important. Well, guys, my time is almost up, but as always, I love to highlight as many independent artists as I can. So, James Bishop Tubman, The Tally Boys, The Humble Sons, Robin and the Daughters of Zion. We see you. We see you out here repping the kingdom with excellence. Continue to do all that you do. We have your back. And make sure that you're going and downloading the amazing music of these great artists. Before I go, let me leave you with my tip of the week. Give yourself permission to slow down. Appreciate the moment. Find your peace. Fill your heart with love. And be the best version of you. Thanks so much for hanging out here today in the Independent Connection. It's been me, Dimelyn Atkins, that PR diva. Connect with me on social media platforms, on Facebook, Independent Connection, on Instagram, Independent Connection. And until next time, blessings.
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2: How you doing, everybody? I'm Nina Taylor with this week's Gospel News. Gospel artist Kirk Carr, born October 12, 1964. He's an acclaimed American gospel music composer, songwriter, producer, and singer, best known as the founder of the Kurt Carr Singers. He is one of the fathers of contemporary gospel by blending traditional sounds with jazz, R&B, and blues. He is a multiple Stellar Award and Dove Award winner and a Gospel Music Hall of Fame inductee. He was born in Hartford, Connecticut. He began teaching himself to play the piano by listening to the Hawkins family. He attended the University of Connecticut, where he studied classical music and earned a Bachelor of Fine Arts degree. Carr was mentored by gospel legend Richard Smallwood. He served as the pianist and musical director for the King of Gospel, Reverend James Cleveland, until 1991, and later toured as the musical director for Andre Crouch. In 1991, Kurt Carr formed his own ensemble, releasing celebrated albums like Awesome Wonder and No One Else. Choir anthems such as In the Sanctuary and The Presence of the Lord is Here. He spent years as the creative director of music at the West Angeles Church of God in Christ. He directed a 300-voice choir and regularly collaborated with massive artists like Stevie Wonder and Gladys Knight. Carr remains deeply rooted in both academia and church ministry. He serves as faculty in residence in the Department of Music at the University of Arkansas and is creative director in the Department of Music at the University of Arkansas and is creative director of worship at the Fountain of Praise.

0: pastor. She began performing solos in church and eventually toured singing with Reverend James Cleveland's GMWA Youth Mass Choir. She launched her professional solo career in 1995. Burrell released her first hit album, Everlasting Life, in 1998. And live in concert in 2001, the latter of which earned her a Grammy nomination. Juneteenth commemorates June 19, 1865, where Union troops arrived in Galveston, Texas, to announce the end of slavery. Occurring over 2 years after the Emancipation Proclamation, it marks the effective abolition of slavery in the United States and is celebrated as a federal holiday. The Emancipation Proclamation from January 1, 1863, President Abraham Lincoln declared all enslaved people in the Confederate States are legally free. However, this decree had little immediate effect in Confederate-controlled areas like Texas, which remained isolated from major Civil War battles. On June 19, 1865, Union Major General Gordon Granger arrived in Galveston, Texas, and read General Order No. 3, which finally informed the state's 250,000 enslaved people that they were free. In 2021, the holiday's prominence grew significantly over decades as African Americans migrated across the country. It reached an historic milestone when Congress passed a resolution to establish Juneteenth as a federal holiday. It was signed into law by President Joe Biden on June 17, 2021. Here's this week's top 10 gospel songs. Number 10, Church Medley from John P. Key. 9, Lord I Love You, Nia Allen. 8, Right There, Lashae Knox. 7, Abel, Daryl Walls. 6, Open My Eyes, Ron Carter and Ricky Dillard. 5, Holy You, Ty Tribbett. The group Fire has number 4 with I Can Count on You. 3, Tanya Nolan, Blessings. 2, Anthony Evans with You're Not Finished. And our new number 1 song comes from Fred Hammond with Love Never Fails. Well, that's your top 10 gospel songs and your gospel news. I'm Nina Taylor. Let's get back to more great gospel music on this great station.
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That's right, it's Black Music Month, which means we're giving you the June Jazz segment. And we're going to highlight something brand new from recording artist Rodney Skinner. This single's called Black Note.

0: Rodney Skinner right there with some smooth jazz right here in the June Jazz segment on the NAP show. That was Black Note. Make sure you stream and download that one. We're getting ready to give you something from Reggie Parker. I always think of you.
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0: June Jazz inside of the New Artist Profile, and that was Jason Hendrickson with Mood Switch. And I love the Reggie Parker Jason Hendrickson connection, because Reggie Parker and Jason Hendrickson were iconic musicians for Bishop Hezekiah Walker and the Love Fellowship Crusade Choir. They both played on some of the most historic Love Fellowship tracks, Reggie on the bass and Jason on the drums. But now they're doing jazz, and they're bringing it to you right here on the NAP show. At the top of the segment, we gave you Rodney Skinner with his single Black Note. Reggie Parker gave you I Always Think of You, and you just heard, as a matter of fact, you're still hearing Jason Hendrickson with Mood Switch. We're going to switch up the mood a little bit right now and give you some more great gospel. As a matter of fact, we're going to give you the one to watch from Danielle Hutchins and Danielle Parker. We got two Danielles doing it up big for Christ inside of this week's NAP show. Check it out.
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New music from Danielle Hutchins, Answer My Call. Here's another Danielle, this one's Parker with They That Wait. Brand new music inside of the NAP show. These two songs are the ones to watch.

0: Michelle Parker with They That Wait Upon the Lord Shall Renew Their Strength. And before that, Danielle Hutchins gave you her new single, Answer My Call. 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All you have to do is listen closely to this.
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3: Hey. 1 Corinthians 13:13. And now abide is faith, hope, and love. These three.

That's Rosemary Ajose with her single Love the Remix. Here's something brand new, I mean spanking brand new, from Grant Allison, Pulling Me Through.

New music right there from Grant Allison, Pulling Me Through. Great song of ministry. All right, guys, we want to thank you for hanging out with us. We're going to recap every song that we gave you so far in the broadcast. We started off this great show with Tamaya J and her remake of Never Shall Forget, done by the one and only. Hey, brothers and sisters, this is your pastor, John P. Key. Did I sound like him? No, not really. Sound like I had something in my throat. That was Never Shall Forget, Tamaya J. Rick Dorn from California gave you I'm Blessed. And then hailing from Columbia, South Carolina, Angela Hunter gave you her single Sweeter. Then we gave you Rodney Skinner inside of the June Jazz, his jazz single Black Note, followed by Reggie Parker, I Always Think of You, and Jason Hendrickson, Mood Switch, which is now available on all streaming platforms and on Bandcamp. So you want to make sure you check out those platforms to download that single. And then we gave you the one to watch with the two Danielles this week. Danielle Hutchins gave you Answer My Call, and Danielle Parker gave you They That Wait. From Atlanta, Georgia, Rosemary Ajose gave you Love, the remix, and then you just put your ears on Grant Allison, Pulling Me Through. Let's recap this one situation, man. We got an opportunity to serve as a host at the New Life Worship Center in Augusta, Georgia. Shout out to Pastor Claude Harris. He is hosting a concert which is going down on July 24th with Canton Jones at his church. And we were able, myself and some other industry colleagues, were able to serve as judges to choose Canton Jones' opening act for the concert. And so we heard some great artists, man, great talent. But I'm telling you, this young lady, Danielle Hutchins, she made a lasting impact on all three of us. And so we're excited to be able to highlight her music inside of the NAP show. Now, her single Answer My Call is really good, but I encourage each one of you to visit YouTube, type in Danielle Hutchins, and check out the music video. It is amazing. I'm excited about this young lady, and I'm looking forward to airing her music on upcoming episodes of the NAP show. All right? And if you'd like to get more information about the concert that Canton Jones will be having at the New Life Worship Center in Augusta, Georgia, all you have to do is reach out to the church, 706-796-7880. And the address is 3550 Morgan Road, Hepzibah, Georgia, 30815. That's the New Life Worship Center with Pastor Claude Harris Jr. And don't forget, the concert is going down July 27th. Follow them on social media and you'll find out all you want to know about this event. And everybody loves Canton Jones, so I know he's going to put on a phenomenal show. And we're excited once again about Danielle Hutchins opening up for the one and only Canton Jones. I'm going to be there, so we hope to see you there as well. And as always, we want to thank every affiliate station for allowing the New Artist Profile to come to you, whether it's in the radio, whether it's on your desktop in your home, whether it's on your phone, however you're getting it, however you're streaming it, however you're enjoying the New Artist Profile, we want to thank this station. We really appreciate all of our affiliates, because if it was not for you allowing us to bring this show to your listening audience, where would we be? So thank you so much. We're going to close with a great song from Ricky Hawkins, all the way from Aiken, South Carolina. Song's called I Am Free. I'm so glad that Jesus made me free. Until the next time you hear my voice, I'm going to leave you with this last word. Chill.

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4: Oh, yes. 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

heart is a postcard over Mozart. 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And like Wu-Tang mixed with Liu Kang, I'ma fight this till this battle is won. 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

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Come on, Michelle.

just a few witnesses that can thank God sometime for what did not happen. Y'all feel me on it? Listen, and once he brings you through it, you can say like I say,

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My goodness, how blessed we are to experience your covering. 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

0: 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It's James Fortune.
1: 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I'm Dottie Peoples.
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Yeah. You see the numbers rising. 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Prices climbing. But my God, still sitting on the throne. They might have turned their backs, but heaven never did. So I made a decision. I'm not living in fear. I'm living in faith. And that means...

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5: I thought I never would have made it. 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

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We're going to introduce my wonderful good friend from the East Coast. 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
4: 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You see the numbers rising, bills piling, prices climbing. But my God, still sitting on the throne. 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And that means

0: 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It's James Fortune.
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6: 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It's me, Timbaland Atkins, that PR diva. 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So, without further ado, my featured artist of the week is none other than songstress, gospel recording artist, Veronica Brown. 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

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So, Karen Graham, Anointed Friends, Ruth Black and the Harmonettes, and Jewel and Converted. 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Continue to do all that you do. 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And make sure that you're going and downloading the amazing music of these great artists. 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Thanks so much for hanging out here today in the Independent Connection. 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

0: 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This is Donald Lawrence.
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1: Yo, what up, family? It's your boy, Tony D on the radio. Here we go.

yeah, what's going on, everybody? It's your boy Tony D, and we are about to give you another dope one, the new artist profile. And I'm telling you, it is going to be one for the record books. And you're like, Tony, you said that a couple of weeks ago. Yeah, I said it for that one, and I'm gonna say it for this one, because it's great, great music that we're going to bring you. We're going to bring you new music from newcomer Owen Harold. We're going to give you something new from Dashika Barry. Kamisha Jones has new music. Danielle Hunter has something new. And of course, we're going to give you all of the songs that you've been accustomed to hearing over the last couple of months. So guys, sit back, relax, and enjoy this episode of the New Artist Profile. We're going to start off with my man Rick Dorn with his single, I'm Blessed. I'm so glad that every time I turn around, it seems like the Lord keeps on blessing me. And I pray he's doing the same for you. All right, guys, get a little bit closer to your radio, because I'm about to say, I think you know what I'm about to say. Do you know? Let's go!

Rick Dorn from California right there with his single I'm Blessed. Let's slide down to South Carolina, Columbia to be exact, and give you something brand new from Angela Hunter, Sweeter.

Every day with God is sweeter than the day before. Angela Hunter right there. I like that track. Make sure you stream and download that one. Let's go to Detroit, Michigan and give you a throwback from a couple of years, maybe 4 years ago. This is Freddie Renee with Lord, I Need You. You're liked into the New Artist Profile with yours truly, Tony D.

0: That's a beautiful song from Freddie Rene.
1: No way, no way.
2: I need you in my life.
0: Yes, sir. Lord, I need you in my life. Freddie Rene, Detroit, Michigan's own, with Lord, I Need You. All right, guys, let's recap. If you're just tuning in, you missed a couple of songs. We gave you Rick Dorn with I'm Blessed, Angela Hunter from Columbia, South Carolina with Sweeter, and then you heard Freddie Rene with Lord, I Need You. You liked into the new artist profile. Thank you for hanging out with us. Make sure you tell a neighbor, tell a friend that I am bringing you some of the best emerging gospel recording artists that you've ever heard. Like I'm telling you, we've got some great national artists, but we have even greater independent artists, and we're going to give you more right after this break. So stay locked in for the NAP Show. We'll be right back.
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5: Mostly happy, not sad.
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7: 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It's me, Timbaland Atkins, that PR diva. And I am here as always to let you know exactly what those awesome independent artists are out here doing as they rep the kingdom with excellence.
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7: So, without further ado, my featured artist of the week is none other than gospel recording artist KT Nichols. He has a new single out that's blazing across the airwaves and reaching the masses, titled It Shall Be, from his project KT Nichols, Friends in Worship, featuring Chubbs Morton and Reverend Lawrence Thomason. This collaboration produced a soulful gospel song, reminding us that when troubled times arise, God is still in the blessing business.

0: over here inside the Independent Connection, we love It Shall Be. And KT Nichols, we see you. We see you out here repping the kingdom with excellence. If you have not downloaded this new single, we highly recommend that you do so. It will truly bless your soul. Hey, artists. This week inside the industry comes from yours truly, That PR Diva. Stop chasing reach. Start building belonging. Your most valuable asset isn't your follower count. It's the group of people who would show up anywhere for you and bring someone new every single time. Remember, artists, staying in the know and making the best choices for your music career is important. Well, guys, my time is almost up, but as always, I love to highlight as many independent artists as I can. So, C. Lord C's, The Southerners, New Generation, and The Singing Angels. We see you. We see you out here ripping the kingdom with excellence. Continue to do all that you do. We have your back. And make sure that you're going and downloading the amazing music of these great artists. Before I go, let me leave you with my tip of the week. Stay positive. 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And let your smile be a reminder that even the smallest light can brighten someone else's day. Thanks so much for hanging out here today in the Independent Connection. It's been me, Timlyn Atkins, that PR Diva. 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
2: How you doing, everybody? I'm Nina Taylor with this week's Gospel News. Maverick City Music is an acclaimed contemporary worship music collective and record label founded in Atlanta in 2018 by Tony Brown and Jonathan Jay. Established to promote diversity and break down the unspoken barriers between Christian contemporary music and gospel, has won 5 Grammy Awards. The group originated from a desire to bring together traditional gospel singers and contemporary worship leaders. Initially, founders Tony Brown and Jonathan Jay hosted songwriting camps that gathered over 100 Christian artists. These camps provided a collaborative, safe environment where different cultural backgrounds and worship styles could beautifully intersect. Known for their raw, unpolished, and spontaneous worship sound, the collective frequently addresses difficult cultural topics, including mass incarceration, Juneteenth, and the George Floyd injustice. 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Fresh Start Worship is a dynamic contemporary gospel group and official praise team of the Fresh Start Church. It's located in Duluth, Georgia, led by pastor and entertainment music executive Marcus Boone. Known for their organic, biblically rooted sound, the group writes all their own music. Formed around 2012, Fresh Start Worship originally came together as a small worship group to travel with Pastor Boone. Over the years, the ensemble has featured gifted singers and songwriters. The group served as the launchpad keypad for notable gospel singer KCJ, who was a part of the ensemble before embarking on her successful solo career. They released their self-titled debut album, Fresh Start Worship, in 2018, which peaked at number 5 on the Billboard Top Gospel Albums chart and featured the hit Mention. The holiday, Juneteenth. Well, Juneteenth Day, early celebrations began in 1866 and focused on prayer, spirituals, and bringing families separated by slavery back together. The federal recognition of Juneteenth was officially signed into law as a U.S. federal holiday on June 17, 2021. Some of the current traditions include the holiday is celebrated across the country with community festivals, parades, historical readings, and traditional foods such as red velvet cake, barbecue, and red soda to symbolize African traditions. Beyond marking the end of slavery in America, Juneteenth serves as a day to honor the resilience, culture, and achievements of African Americans. It acts as a moment to reflect on the ongoing journey toward equality and civil rights. Father's Day was first proposed in 1909 by Sonora Smart Dodd of Spokane, Washington. It was inspired by the recently established Mother's Day. She wanted to honor her single father, a Civil War veteran who raised her and her 5 siblings alone after the death of their mother. In 1924, President Calvin Coolidge publicly supported the idea. However, it wasn't until 1966 that President Lyndon B. Johnson issued a first presidential proclamation establishing every third Sunday in June as Father's Day. It was officially signed into law as a permanent national holiday by President Richard Nixon in 1972. Here's this week's top 10 gospel songs. Number 10, the group Fire with I Can Count on You, down from number 1. Nia Allen with Lord I Love You. Abel by Darryl Walls and PJ Morton at number 8. 7, Run to You, Maverick City Music. Number 6, Right There, Lashae Knox and Ernest Pugh. 5, Holy You, Ty Tribbett. 4, Open My Eyes, Ron Carter and Ricky Dillard. 3, You're Not Finished, Anthony Evans and Kaleeb Carson. Number 2, Love Never Fails, with Fred Hammond and the Choir Room. Our new number 1 song comes from Tanya Nolan with Blessings. Well, that's your top 10 gospel songs and your gospel news. I'm Nina Taylor. Let's get back to more great gospel music on this great station.
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Hey everybody, it's your boy Tony D on the radio, about to give you the new artist profile. 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We're going to give you some choir music in this set, and I love me some choir music, as you know. We're going to go all the way to Tennessee and give you something brand new and fresh from the Volunteer State Mass Choir. This is entitled, Look Where the Lord Has Brought Us From. And you know what I'm about to say next? Let's go.

0: Yes, sir. Jeff Wilford and the Volunteer State Mass Choir with Look Where the Lord Has Brought Us From. Great choir music for you to sing next Sunday. Here's Michael A. Potts featuring Ronald Taylor with Hold On.
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5: Yo, what up, family? It's your boy, Tony D on the radio. Here we go.

Oh yeah, what's going on everybody? It's your boy Tony D and we are about to give you another dope one. The new artist profile, and I'm telling you, it is going to be one for the record books. You're like, Tony, you said that a couple of weeks ago. Yeah, I said it for that one and I'm going to say it for this one because it's great, great music that we're going to bring you. We're going to bring you new music from newcomer Owen Harold. We're going to give you something new from Dashika Barry. Kamisha Jones has new music. Danielle Hunter has something new. And of course, we're going to give you all of the songs that you've been accustomed to hearing over the last couple of months. So guys, sit back, relax, and enjoy this episode of the New Artist Profile. We're going to start off with my man Rick Dorn with his single, I'm Blessed. I'm so glad that every time I turn around, it seems like the Lord keeps on blessing me. And I pray he's doing the same for you. All right, guys, get a little bit closer to your radio. Because I'm about to say, I think you know what I'm about to say. Do you know? Let's go!

Rick Dorn from California right there with his single I'm Blessed. Let's slide down to South Carolina, Columbia to be exact, and give you something brand new from Angela Hunter, Sweeter.

Is sweeter than the day before. Angela Hunter right there. I like that track. Make sure you stream and download that one. Let's go to Detroit, Michigan and give you a throwback from a couple of years, maybe 4 years ago. This is Freddie Renee with Lord, I Need You. You're liked into the New Artist Profile with yours truly, Tony D.

0: That's a beautiful song from Freddie Renee.
1: No way, no way, no way. I need you in my life.
0: Yes, sir. Lord, I need you in my life. Freddie Renee, Detroit, Michigan's own, with Lord, I Need You. All right, guys, let's recap. If you're just tuning in, you missed a couple of songs. We gave you Rick Dorn with I'm Blessed, Angela Hunter from Columbia, South Carolina with Sweeter, and then you heard Freddie Renee with Lord, I Need You. You're locked into the New Artist Profile. Thank you for hanging out with us. Make sure you tell a neighbor, tell a friend that I am bringing you some of the best emerging gospel recording artists that you've ever heard. Like I'm telling you, we've got some great national artists, but we have even greater independent artists, and we're going to give you more right after this break. So stay locked in for the NAP Show. We'll be right back.
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Hi, everyone. Welcome back to the Independent Connection. It's me, Timlyn Atkins, that PR diva. And I am here, as always, to let you know exactly what those awesome independent artists are out here doing as they rep the kingdom with excellence. Each week, I am super excited to let you know who my featured artist of the week is. And this week, it is no different. So, without further ado, my featured artist of the week is none other than gospel recording artist KT Nichols. He has a new single out that's blazing across the airwaves and reaching the masses, titled It Shall Be, from his project KT Nichols, Friends in Worship, featuring Chubbs Morton and Reverend Lawrence Thomason. This collaboration produced a soulful gospel song, reminding us that when troubled times arise, God is still in the blessing business.

0: over here inside the Independent Connection, we love It Shall Be. And KT Nichols, we see you. We see you out here repping the kingdom with excellence. If you have not downloaded this new single, we highly recommend that you do so. It will truly bless your soul. Hey, artists. This week inside the industry comes from yours truly, That PR Diva. Stop chasing reach. Start building belonging. Your most valuable asset isn't your follower count. It's the group of people who would show up anywhere for you and bring someone new every single time. Remember, artists, staying in the know and making the best choices for your music career is important. Well, guys, my time is almost up, but as always, I love to highlight as many independent artists as I can. So, C. Lord C's, The Southerners, New Generation, and The Singing Angels. We see you. We see you out here ripping the kingdom with excellence. Continue to do all that you do. We have your back. And make sure that you're going and downloading the amazing music of these great artists. Before I go, let me leave you with my tip of the week. Stay positive. Choose joy when you can. And let your smile be a reminder that even the smallest light can brighten someone else's day. Thanks so much for hanging out here today in the Independent Connection. It's been me, Timlyn Atkins, that PR Diva. 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
2: How you doing, everybody? I'm Nina Taylor with this week's Gospel News. Maverick City Music is an acclaimed contemporary worship music collective and record label founded in Atlanta in 2018 by Tony Brown and Jonathan Jay. Established to promote diversity and break down the unspoken barriers between Christian contemporary music and gospel, has won 5 Grammy Awards. The group originated from a desire to bring together traditional gospel singers and contemporary worship leaders. Initially, founders Tony Brown and Jonathan Jay hosted songwriting camps that gathered over 100 Christian artists. These camps provided a collaborative, safe environment where different cultural backgrounds and worship styles could beautifully intersect. Known for their raw, unpolished, and spontaneous worship sound, the collective frequently addresses difficult cultural topics, including mass incarceration, Juneteenth, and the George Floyd injustice. Over the years, their projects have featured massive names in gospel and worship, including Elevation Worship, Kirk Franklin, Tribal, and many others. Fresh Start Worship is a dynamic contemporary gospel group and official praise team of the Fresh Start Church. It's located in Duluth, Georgia, led by pastor and entertainment music executive Marcus Boone. Known for their organic, biblically rooted sound, the group writes all their own music. Formed around 2012, Fresh Start Worship originally came together as a small worship group to travel with Pastor Boone. Over the years, the ensemble has featured gifted singers and songwriters. The group served as the launch launchpad for notable gospel singer KCJ, who was a part of the ensemble before embarking on her successful solo career. They released their self-titled debut album, Fresh Start Worship, in 2018, which peaked at number 5 on the Billboard Top Gospel Albums chart and featured the hit Mention. The holiday, Juneteenth. Well, Juneteenth Day, early celebrations began in 1866 and focused on prayer, spirituals, and bringing families separated by slavery back together. The federal recognition of Juneteenth was officially signed into law as a U.S. federal holiday on June 17, 2021. Some of the current traditions include the holiday is celebrated across the country with community festivals, parades, historical readings, and traditional foods such as red velvet cake, barbecue, and red soda to symbolize African traditions. Beyond marking the end of slavery in America, Juneteenth serves as a day to honor the resilience, culture, and achievements of African Americans. It acts as a moment to reflect on the ongoing journey toward equality and civil rights. Father's Day was first proposed in 1909 by Sonora Smart Dodd of Spokane, Washington. It was inspired by the recently established Mother's Day. She wanted to honor her single father, a Civil War veteran who raised her and her 5 siblings alone after the death of their mother. In 1924, President Calvin Coolidge publicly supported the idea. However, it wasn't until 1966 that President Lyndon B. Johnson issued a first presidential proclamation establishing every third Sunday in June as Father's Day. It was officially signed into law as a permanent national holiday by President Richard Nixon in 1972. Here's this week's top 10 gospel songs. Number 10, the group Fire with I Can Count on You, down from number 1. Nia Allen with Lord I Love You. Able by Daryl Walls and PJ Morton at number 8. 7, Run to You, Maverick City Music. Number 6, Right There, Lashae Knox and Ernest Pugh. 5, Holy You, Ty Tribbett. 4, Open My Eyes, Ron Carter and Ricky Dillard. 3, You're Not Finished, Anthony Evans and Kaleeb Carson. Number 2, Love Never Fails, with Fred Hammond and the Choir Room. Our new number 1 song comes from Tanya Nolan with Bless.
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1: Hey, everybody, it's your boy, Tony D, on the radio, about to give you the new artist profile. This week, we've got some great music fresh out of my email directly to your ears. So get ready to get your pens and pads handy to write down the name of every artist that you hear in this broadcast. We're going to give you some choir music in this set, and I love me some choir music, as you know. We're going to go all the way to Tennessee and give you something brand new and fresh from the Volunteer State Mass Choir. This is entitled, Look Where the Lord Has Brought Us From. And you know what I'm about to say next? Let's go.

0: Yes, sir. Jeff Wilford and the Volunteer State Mass Choir with Look Where the Lord Has Brought Us From. Great choir music for you to sing next Sunday. Here's Michael A. Potts featuring Ronald Taylor with Hold On.
1: We want to encourage you tonight. Here we go.

0: Hold On, Michael A. Potts featuring Ronald Taylor. Great song right there of encouragement. Here's another one. Why do we hold on? Because...
1: check it out, y'all.
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I encourage you to be mindful of your words. 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

I thought I never would have made it. 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

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Come on, somebody praise him. I believe there's healing in the room right now. Come on, God is healing some relationships tonight.

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0: This is UNN Urban Network News. I'm Alexander Caden, and here's a few things happening in the news. Puerto Rico legislators have opened a public debate on a bill to explicitly prohibit discrimination against hairstyles such as cornrows and afros. Local government officials argue the legislation is unnecessary because federal and local laws already ban such discrimination. But Puerto Rican activists say that the island's Afro-Caribbean community still faces discrimination. More than 1.6 million people in the U.S. territory identify as being of two or more races, while nearly 230,000 identify solely as Black. An 11-year-old deaf Black child heard for the first time after gene therapy was performed at the Children's Hospital of Philadelphia. The experimental therapy focused on hereditary deafness and one rare condition only. Genes are responsible for as much as 60% of deafness and hearing loss in children. Scientists say similar treatments could someday help many more children with other types of deafness caused by genes. Hereditary deafness is the latest condition scientists are targeting with gene therapy, which is already approved to treat illnesses such as sickle cell disease and severe hemophilia. For those of you with iPhones, Apple has rolled out an update to its iOS operating system with a feature called Stolen Device Protection that makes it a lot harder for phone thieves to access key functions and settings. Apple is urging users to turn it on immediately. If you like to play spades, the 7th Annual World Association of Spades Tournament is scheduled for February 21st through the 25th on Hilton Head Island in South Carolina. The tournament benefits the Coach William DeBar Jr. Scholarship Fund, which provides financial support to many post-high school students in the community at large seeking to further their education. If you'd like to participate or for more information, visit their website at worldassociationofspades.com. Did you know that in South Korea, people are eating fried toothpicks? Yeah. 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For more national news and information for and about people of color, visit our website at myunn.net.
1: 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We can know who we are because we know whose we are, and we don't have to work for your approval. You've called us by name.

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I speak blessings of health, blessings of wealth, and until I see you again, my friend, I'm excited.

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7: 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It's me, Timbaland Atkins, that PR diva. And I am here, as always, to let you know exactly what those awesome independent artists are out here doing as they rep the kingdom with excellence. As you know, each week I am super excited to let you know who my featured artist of the week is. So, without further ado, my featured artist of the week is none other than gospel recording artist and songwriter, Destiny. She has a single out that is blazing across the airwaves and reaching the masses, titled Preparing Me.

And Destiny, over here in the Independent Connection, we love preparing me. And we see you out here ripping the kingdom with excellence. If you have not downloaded this new single, we highly recommend that you do so. 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

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So artists, remember to stay in the know of industry business and changes, and it will add as another ingredient to your music career success. Well, guys, my time is almost up, but as always, I love to highlight as many independent artists as I can. So, God's Chosen, the Mighty Gospel Warriors, Men of Praise, and the Jones Singers. We see you. We see you out here repping the kingdom with excellence. Continue to do all that you do. We have your back. And make sure that you're going and downloading the amazing music of these great artists. And before I go, let me leave you with my tip of the week. Set the pace of your day. Refuse to be rushed or hurried. Rather, savor each moment and be grateful for every single thing. Thanks so much for hanging out here today in the Independent Connection. It's been me, Timalyn Atkins, that PR diva. 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
4: 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It's me, Timbaland Atkins, that PR diva. And I am here, as always, to let you know exactly what those awesome independent artists are out here doing as they rep the kingdom with excellence. As you know, each week I am super excited to let you know who my featured artist of the week is. So, without further ado, my featured artist of the week is none other than songstress, gospel recording artist, Veronica Brown. She has a hand-clapping new single titled Move that makes you want to get up on your feet. Veronica

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So, Karen Graham, Anointed Friends, Ruth Black and the Harmonettes, and Jewel and Converted. We see you. 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Continue to do all that you do. 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And make sure that you're going and downloading the amazing music of these great artists. 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Thanks so much for hanging out here today in the Independent Connection. 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

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You see the numbers rising, bills piling, prices climbing. But my God, still sitting on the throne. They might have turned their backs.

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0: This is Pastor John speaking.
1: 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It's Marcy Munizzi.
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1: 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This is Pastor Kim Burrell.
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6: 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And I am here, as always, to let you know exactly what those awesome independent artists are out here doing as they rep the kingdom with excellence. 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So, without further ado, my featured artist of the week is none other than gospel recording artist and songwriter, Destiny. She has a single out that is blazing across the airwaves and reaching the masses, titled Preparing Me.

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So artists, remember to stay in the know of industry business and changes, and it will add as another ingredient to your music career success. Well, guys, my time is almost up, but as always, I love to highlight as many independent artists as I can. So, God's Chosen, the Mighty Gospel Warriors, Men of Praise, and the Jones Singers. We see you. We see you out here repping the kingdom with excellence. Continue to do all that you do. We have your back. And make sure that you're going and downloading the amazing music of these great artists. And before I go, let me leave you with my tip of the week. Set the pace of your day. Refuse to be rushed or hurried. Rather, savor each moment and be grateful for every single thing. Thanks so much for hanging out here today in the Independent Connection. It's been me, Timalyn Atkins, that PR diva. 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And until next time, blessings.

God, here's a postcard over Mozart. The keys play as I replay the ways you came through. Stars and skies proclaim that ain't a thing you can't do. And like Wu-Tang mixed with Liu Kang, I'ma fight this till this battle is won. Dodging bullets and arrows, and they say you watch the sparrows. So are you watching me? I prayed so much, I built a callus on my knee. And now I see.

0: How you doing, everybody? I'm Nina Taylor with this week's Gospel News. Maverick City Music is an acclaimed contemporary worship music collective and record label founded in Atlanta in 2018 by Tony Brown and Jonathan Jay. Established to promote diversity and break down the unspoken barriers between Christian contemporary music and gospel, has won 5 Grammy Awards. The group originated from a desire to bring together traditional gospel singers and contemporary worship leaders. Initially, founders Tony Brown and Jonathan Jay hosted songwriting camps that gathered over 100 Christian artists. These camps provided a collaborative, safe environment where different cultural backgrounds and worship styles could beautifully intersect. Known for their raw, unpolished, and spontaneous worship sound, the collective frequently addresses difficult cultural topics, including mass incarceration, Juneteenth, and the George Floyd injustice. Over the years, their projects have featured massive names in gospel and worship, including Elevation Worship, Kirk Franklin, Tribal, and many others. Fresh Start Worship is a dynamic contemporary gospel group and official praise team of the Fresh Start Church. It's located in Duluth, Georgia, led by pastor and entertainment music executive Marcus Boone. Known for their organic, biblically rooted sound, the group writes all their own music. Formed around 2012, Fresh Start Worship originally came together as a small worship group to travel with Pastor Boone. Over the years, the ensemble has featured gifted singers and songwriters. The group served as the launchpad for notable gospel singer KCJ, who was a part of the ensemble before embarking on her successful solo career. They released their self-titled debut album, Fresh Start Worship, in 2018, which peaked at number 5 on the Billboard Top Gospel Albums chart and featured the hit Mention. The holiday, Juneteenth. Well, Juneteenth Day. Early celebrations began in 1866 and focused on prayer, spirituals, and bringing families separated by slavery back together. The federal recognition of Juneteenth was officially signed into law as a U.S. federal holiday on June 17, 2021. Some of the current traditions include: the holiday is celebrated across the country with community festivals, parades, historical readings, and traditional foods such as red velvet cake, barbecue, and red soda to symbolize African traditions. Beyond marking the end of slavery in America, Juneteenth serves as a day to honor the resilience, culture, and achievements of African Americans. It acts as a moment to reflect on the ongoing journey toward equality and civil rights. Father's Day was first proposed in 1909 by Sonora Smart Dodd of Spokane, Washington. It was inspired by the recently established Mother's Day. She wanted to honor her single father, a Civil War veteran who raised her and her 5 siblings alone after the death of their mother. In 1924, President Calvin Coolidge publicly supported the idea. However, it wasn't until 1966 that President Lyndon B. Johnson issued a first presidential proclamation establishing every third Sunday in June as Father's Day. It was officially signed into law as a permanent national holiday by President Richard Nixon in 1972. Here's this week's top 10 gospel songs. Number 10, the group Fire with I Can Count on You, down from number 1. Nia Allen with Lord I Love You. Able by Darryl Walls and PJ Morton at number 8. 7, Run to You, Maverick City Music. Number 6, Right There, Lachey Knox and Ernest Pugh. 5, Holy You, Ty Tribbett. 4, Open My Eyes, Ron Carter and Ricky Dillard. 3, You're Not Finished, Anthony Evans and Kaleeb Carson. Number 2, Love Never Fails, with Fred Hammond and the Choir Room. Our new number 1 song comes from Tanya Nolan with Blessings. Well, that's your top 10 gospel songs and your gospel news. I'm Nina Taylor. Let's get back to more great gospel music on this great station.
1: 1 Corinthians 13:13. And now abideth faith, hope, and love, these three.

Psalm 103, remembering God's goodness. Breathe in gratitude. Breathe out distraction. Bless the Lord, O my soul, and forget not all his benefits. David speaks to his own soul because he understands something. Forgetting leads to discouragement. When you forget what God has done, you lose strength for where you are. But remembering restores perspective. God has forgiven. God has healed. God has provided. More than you may realize. Sometimes the problem is not that God hasn't moved. It's that we haven't remembered. Lord, help me remember your goodness. Thank you for forgiveness, for healing, for provision. Align my heart with gratitude, O Lord. I will not forget God has been good to me. I will not forget God has been good to me.

That's what we're living for. We're living to be with him. With him forevermore. Come on, Tim, let's put your stamp on it.

ways to let you know exactly what those awesome independent artists are out here doing as they rep the kingdom with excellence. As you know, each week I am super excited to let you know who my featured artist of the week is. So, without further ado, my featured artist of the week is none other than songstress, gospel recording artist, Veronica Brown. She has a hand-clappy new single titled Move that makes you want to get up on your feet. Veronica

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So, Karen Graham, Anointed Friends, Ruth Black and the Harmonettes, and Jewel and Converted. We see you. We see you out here repping the kingdom with excellence. Continue to do all that you do. We have your back. And make sure that you're going and downloading the amazing music of these great artists. Before I let you go today, let me leave you with my tip of the week. 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Thanks so much for hanging out here today in the Independent Connection. 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

That's right, we're bringing it back to you again. 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

I thought I never would've made it. 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
1: Yeah. You see the numbers rising, bills piling, prices climbing. But my God, still sitting on the throne. 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So I made a decision. I'm not living in fear. I'm living in faith. And that means

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This is why we pray, not my will, but thy will be done. Hallelujah. Come on, Michelle.

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the enemy trick you. It's been confirmed, we have the victory. 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

yeah, what's going on, everybody? It's your boy Tony D, and we are about to give you another dope one. The new artist profile, and I'm telling you, it is going to be one for the record books. You're like, Tony, you said that a couple of weeks ago. Yeah, I said it for that one, and I'm going to say it for this one, because it's great, great music that we're going to bring you. We're going to bring you new music from newcomer Owen Harold. We're going to give you something new from Dashika Barry. Kamisha Jones has new music. Danielle Hunter has something new. And of course, we're going to give you all of the songs that you've been accustomed to hearing over the last couple of months. So guys, sit back, relax, and enjoy this episode of the New Artist Profile. We're going to start off with my man Rick Dorn with his single, I'm Blessed. I'm so glad that every time I turn around, it seems like the Lord keeps on blessing me. And I pray he's doing the same for you. All right, guys, get a little bit closer to your radio, because I'm about to say, I think you know what I'm about to say. Do you know? Let's go!

Rick Dorn from California right there with his single I'm Blessed. Let's slide down to South Carolina, Columbia to be exact, and give you something brand new from Angela Hunter, Sweeter.

That is Sweeter Than the Day Before. Angela Hunter right there. I like that track. Make sure you stream and download that one. Let's go to Detroit, Michigan and give you a throwback from a couple of years, maybe 4 years ago. This is Freddie Renee with Lord, I Need You. You're locked into the New Artist Profile with yours truly, Tony D.

0: That's a beautiful song from Freddie Renee.
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0: I need you in my life. Yes, sir. Lord, I need you in my life. Freddie Renee, Detroit, Michigan's own, with Lord, I Need You. All right, guys, let's recap. If you're just tuning in, you missed a couple of songs. We gave you Rick Dorn with I'm Blessed, Angela Hunter from Columbia, South Carolina with Sweeter, and then you heard Freddie Renee with Lord, I Need You. You liked into the new artist profile. Thank you for hanging out with us. Make sure you tell a neighbor, tell a friend that I am bringing you some of the best emerging gospel recording artists that you've ever heard. Like I'm telling you, we've got some great national artists, but we have even greater independent artists, and we're going to give you more right after this break. So stay locked in for the NAP Show. We'll be right back.
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6: 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It's me, Timlin Atkins, that PR diva. And I am here, as always, to let you know exactly what those awesome independent artists are out here doing as they rep the kingdom with excellence. Each week, I am super excited to let you know who my featured artist of the week is. And this week, it is no different. So, without further ado, my featured artist of the week is none other than gospel recording artist KT Nichols. He has a new single out that's blazing across the airwaves and reaching the masses, titled It Shall Be, from his project KT Nichols, Friends in Worship, featuring Chubbs Morton and Reverend Lawrence Thomason. This collaboration produced a soulful gospel song, reminding us that when troubled times arise, God is still in the blessing business.

0: over here inside the Independent Connection, we love It Shall Be. And KT Nichols, we see you. We see you out here repping the kingdom with excellence. If you have not downloaded this new single, we highly recommend that you do so. It will truly bless your soul. Hey, artists. This week inside the industry comes from yours truly, That PR Diva. Stop chasing reach. Start building belonging. Your most valuable asset isn't your follower count. It's the group of people who would show up anywhere for you and bring someone new every single time. Remember, artists, staying in the know and making the best choices for your music career is important. Well, guys, my time is almost up, but as always, I love to highlight as many independent artists as I can. So, C. Lord C's, The Southerners, New Generation, and The Singing Angels. We see you. We see you out here ripping the kingdom with excellence. Continue to do all that you do. We have your back. And make sure that you're going and downloading the amazing music of these great artists. Before I go, let me leave you with my tip of the week. Stay positive. 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And let your smile be a reminder that even the smallest light can brighten someone else's day. Thanks so much for hanging out here today in the Independent Connection. It's been me, Timlyn Atkins, That PR Diva. 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
2: How you doing, everybody? I'm Nina Taylor with this week's Gospel News. Maverick City Music is an acclaimed contemporary worship music collective and record label founded in Atlanta in 2018 by Tony Brown and Jonathan Jay. Established to promote diversity and break down the unspoken barriers between Christian contemporary music and gospel, has won 5 Grammy Awards. 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Initially, founders Tony Brown and Jonathan Jay hosted songwriting camps that gathered over 100 Christian artists. 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It's located in Duluth, Georgia, led by pastor and entertainment music executive Marcus Boone. Known for their organic, biblically rooted sound, the group writes all their own music. Formed around 2012, Fresh Start Worship originally came together as a small worship group to travel with Pastor Boone. Over the years, the ensemble has featured gifted singers and songwriters. The group served as the launchpad keypad for notable gospel singer KCJ, who was a part of the ensemble before embarking on her successful solo career. They released their self-titled debut album, Fresh Start Worship, in 2018, which peaked at number 5 on the Billboard Top Gospel Albums chart and featured the hit Mention. The holiday, Juneteenth. Well, Juneteenth Day, early celebrations began in 1866 and focused on prayer, spirituals, and bringing families separated by slavery back together. The federal recognition of Juneteenth was officially signed into law as a U.S. federal holiday on June 17, 2021. Some of the current traditions include the holiday is celebrated across the country with community festivals, parades, historical readings, and traditional foods such as red velvet cake, barbecue, and red soda to symbolize African traditions. Beyond marking the end of slavery in America, Juneteenth serves as a day to honor the resilience, culture, and achievements of African Americans. It acts as a moment to reflect on the ongoing journey toward equality and civil rights. Father's Day was first proposed in 1909 by Sonora Smart Dodd of Spokane, Washington. It was inspired by the recently established Mother's Day. She wanted to honor her single father, a Civil War veteran who raised her and her 5 siblings alone after the death of their mother. In 1924, President Calvin Coolidge publicly supported the idea. However, it wasn't until 1966 that President Lyndon B. Johnson issued a first presidential proclamation establishing every third Sunday in June as Father's Day. It was officially signed into law as a permanent national holiday by President Richard Nixon in 1972. Here's this week's top 10 gospel songs. Number 10, the group Fire with I Can Count on You, down from number 1. Nia Allen with Lord I Love You. Able by Daryl Walls and PJ Morton at number 8. 7, Run to You, Maverick City Music. Number 6, Right There, Lashae Knox and Ernest Pugh. 5, Holy You, Ty Tribbett. 4, Open My Eyes, Ron Carter and Ricky Dillard. 3, You're Not Finished, Anthony Evans and Kaleeb Carson. Number 2, Love Never Fails, with Fred Hammond and the Choir Room. Our new number 1 song comes from Tanya Nolan with Blessings. Well, that's your top 10 gospel songs and your gospel news. I'm Nina Taylor. Let's get back to more great gospel music on this great station.
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5: This week's One to Watch comes from recording artist Dashika. 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

0: 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And when you reach out to her on social media, tell her you heard her song on the NAP show. Let me spell her name so you'll get it right. It's D-I-A-S-H-E-C-I-A Barry, B-A-R-R-Y, Dashika Barry, new single, Trust Him. 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
0: We got so much new music for you, we don't know what to do. And this ain't even a new joint of the week, but it's a new release from recording artist Kamisha. This is Nobody.

Do you remember when the Lord made a way for you? That's Danielle Hutchins with Remember When. Do you remember when the Lord made a way for you? That's Danielle Hutchins with Remember When. Here's another Danielle, Danielle Parker.

0: 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I love that song, They That Wait. 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
0: We got the new releases hitting you back to back. This is something brand new from recording artist Stephanie B. Green, her remix of Every Step. 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

0: That one isn't even out yet. It don't drop till July 4th. But you know what? Tony D gave it to you early. That is Stephanie B. Green with her remix to her single, Every Step. You're locked into the NAP Show. And if you're just tuning in, you missed a lot of good music. So don't worry, don't fret it, don't sweat it. Don't holler, don't scream. You know what I mean? Tony about to give you the playlist from the very top of the show. We started off with Rick Dorn, I'm Blessed. Angela Hunter gave you Sweeter. Freddie Renee dropped in Lord, I Need You. And then Timlin Atkins and the Independent Connection highlighted KT Ellis. We gave you the Gospel News from Nina Taylor. This week's One to Watch came from Dashika Berry with Trust Him. Then the new release was Kamisha Jones with Nobody. Danielle Hutchins gave you her new single, Remember When. Then we gave you another new one, another one from another Danielle Parker, They That Wait. And then you just put your ears on Stephanie B. Green, Every Step, the remix. The new artist profile gives you some of the best recording artists from the emerging side that you ever heard. 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All right, guys. Now we're about to give you this week's new joint, and it comes from a recording artist who has a very, very powerful testimony, and you can hear the conviction and the love for God in every lyric that this gentleman sings. So guys, put your ears on this song from, once again, recording artist Owen Harrod, He's Able. And with a title like that, you already know we about to get our praise on. Check it out right here, this week's new joint.
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0: God is Able. That's Owen Harrod with his single, He's Able. This week's new joint. All right, guys, it's time for some smooth jazz.
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0: That's a real jazzy joint right there, but with a great, great inspirational message. Hey, we need to show love. Shilamore Piper and BDM U Groove Music from Houston, Texas. All right, guys, it's time for us to wrap up this week's NAP show. We hope you enjoyed every track that we gave you. We take a lot of time to put together this playlist because we want to bless you and give you some of the best music you've heard on radio. Shout out to this station that allows the New Artist Profile to come to you week in, week out. Well, as always, trust in the Lord with all your heart. Lean out on your own understanding and all your ways acknowledge God. He will direct your path because living for God is as easy as ABC. If you always believe Christ, your life will never be the same. Because we serve a God who can do exceedingly and abundantly above all that you can even ask or think. So whatever you're asking God for right now, he can exceed that by 1 scrillion. Make sure you're living your life G-rated. What's G-rated? Living a lifestyle that's pleasing to God and brings glory to him in everything that you do. I'm your boy, Tony D on the radio. You know what? I love you, and there's nothing that you can do about it. We're going to give you my single, No Stressing, because we don't want you to stress at all, because God's got it all in control. Until the next time you hear my voice, I'm going to leave you with this last word. Chill. God bless you, family.
1: Yeah. You see the numbers rising, bills piling, prices climbing, but my God, still sitting on the throne. They might have turned their backs, but heaven never did. So I made a decision. I'm not living in fear. I'm living in faith. And that means...

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2: 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Yeah.

Hey everybody, it's your boy Tony D on the radio, about to give you the new artist profile. This week we've got some great music fresh out of my email directly to your ears. So get ready to get your pens and pads handy to write down the name of every artist that you hear in this broadcast. We're going to give you some choir music in this set, and I love me some choir music, as you know. We're going to go all the way to Tennessee and give you something brand new and fresh from the Volunteer State Mass Choir. This is entitled "Look Where the Lord Has Brought Us From." And you know what I'm about to say next? Let's go.

0: Yes, sir. Jeff Wilford and the Volunteer State Mass Choir with Look Where the Lord Has Brought Us From. Great choir music for you to sing next Sunday. Here's Michael A. Potts featuring Ronald Taylor with Hold On.
1: We want to encourage you tonight. 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